own a secondhand furniture store, and I think my prices are fair. 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Claimed the price was too high. 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

0: lately. 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Show me the color of your money. Goodbye.
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2: Pardon me, do you have change for a quarter? 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Thank you. Boy, I hope this woman don't take me through no changes today, because I've had a hard day today, man. You know, let me see what's happening at the address before I go home.